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I, Gemini, got us ready for the weekend, making my way over to Levitt Pavilion in about an hour. As always, my line's alive, 303-893-3767. 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
4: 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Black, black, black. Black on black, black. Yeah. Hey.

0: rims on these black wheels, black, and this black, black whip with this black, black. Black, so black on black on black on black.
1: This kid black, Tim's black, hill tracks like I'm six black. Hair blacker than black, lips black, even my black. Granddad Irish, Trinidad, guess I am half.
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As always, open to the public. 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
1: All right, that was Afternoon Reverie with Manji. My time is up, baby. I will be back tomorrow, 10 a.m. to kick off the weekend. But meanwhile, meet me at Levitt Pavilion. I'm headed over there right now. It is our annual block party. Butcher Brown is going to shut it down this evening. The whole squad is out there. I hope to see you there. Peace.
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What? It's the weekend already? That's crazy. Oh my gosh, we made it to the weekend. We made it to the weekend. You are rocking with your girl, Indigo Jones, for The Vibe until midnight tonight on 104.7 The Drop. Happy Friday. 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

0: I love a Friday, and I love a Friday with good music. It just makes it extra special. You feel me? But you are rocking with your girl, Indigo Jones, until midnight tonight for The Vibe on 104.7 The Drop. Hi, friend. It is the last Friday of August, which means we literally have 1/4 of 2026 left coming upon us. Isn't that crazy? The way how time flies, I swear it was January like yesterday. But with us coming to an end of summer, we got some end of summer events happening in the Mile High City, so I'm going to update you on that. And I also had a good conversation with the founder of one of these events, so you will be able to hear a couple of clips from the conversation later. So stay tuned for all the good energy, all the good music, and all the good vibes until midnight tonight.
1: You know, we're all human, and you know, we're all sexual beings too, so it's lovemaking is just

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It's the light slow. It's the sexual infrastructure of lovemaking.

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0: Yes, ma'am. We are vibing and thriving over here to some good R&B. But summer is coming to an end very, very soon. And there's a lot of things happening in the Mile High City for you to celebrate, friend. I got an update in the Vibe Check.
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4: It's Friday, and we officially made it to the weekend. So here are some things happening this week. I'm going to keep it brief. I'm going to try to, okay? So, of course, our block party, it actually already started. It's happening tonight at Levitt Pavilion, starring Butcher Brown. And like I said, the show has started. So if you're not there, friend, you late as hell. But, I mean, you can still pull up. It's open to the public. So if that's your cup of tea, listen, do what you do. It's still going to be a good time. Okay. Now, number two, Colorado Daishiki Fest is happening, and it's the 10-year anniversary of Daishiki Fest. It's happening tomorrow at Centennial Center Park at 3 p.m., which I think is a super dope fest. But I actually had the honor of speaking with Sam Oga, who is the founder of Daishiki Fest. So stay tuned for a clip of the interview, because it talks all about Daishiki Fest and celebrating the culture across the African diaspora here in Colorado, which I think is amazing. We need that, okay? And now number three, Weezy. He is coming to the Mile High City on Saturday, which is tomorrow. He is celebrating 20 years of the Carter Classic Tour with 2 Chainz as a special guest. That's a crazy special guest, okay? And that's happening at Junkyard. And I just found out the Junkyard holds 12,000 people. That's insane. I still haven't been to Junkyard yet, so I gotta make my way over there. Shout out to the winner once again for winning those tickets too. I hope you have fun, friend. But that is what's going down this weekend. You have tapped into the Vibe Check with Indigo Jones on 104.7 The Drop.

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0: Yup, yup. All the summer vibes are in the mix, as they should be. It was a hot day today, friend. Like, it's been hot. And as much as I'm ready for the fall, I know I'm going to miss the heat, because when the cold comes around, if there's anything that I don't like more than being hot, it's being cold. I'm going to keep it a buck. Oh my goodness. But it is the last Friday of August, so if you have a birthday in August or it passed, let me know. Text me 303-893-3767 so I can send you a birthday text, friend.
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2: Yeah.
3: But it doesn't matter. I would not like that.
2: You wouldn't know.
3: You know
2: that there's photos in it.
3: It doesn't matter. Wouldn't. That's weird. Why are you hiding? And then why now? Yeah. Why are you hiding that?
2: That's not hiding. I'm just saying,
4: 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Like, I don't need that.
3: Unless I look super cute. But
4: there you
3: know
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3: What?
4: Then
3: Canva can take you out of it.
2: Shout out to Canva.
4: Yeah, this is brought to you by Canva.
2: And Dante. 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

period. Starting off the 8 o'clock hour with some Victoria Monet in the mix. I'm so excited for the new album, friend. You don't even know. I can't wait. But you are rocking with your girl Indigo Jones for the vibe this 8 o'clock hour on 104.7 The Drop. I don't know what just happened. I might have had a glitch or something. But this is your 8 o'clock hour right here. But I am going to be sharing some clips with you of my conversation with founder of Dashiki Fest, Sam Olga, which was an amazing conversation. I will get into it later, so stay tuned for the clips in 10 minutes.

0: Indigo Jones here on 104.7 The Drop. I had the honor of talking to the founder of the CIACC and Dashiki Fest, Sam Oga, about Colorado Dashiki Fest that is happening tomorrow. Check out this clip. With this being the 11-year period, how have you seen that shift the culture over the years? And like, what are some of the stories and testimonies that you received from having an event like this and an organization like this?
1: Yeah, I think one of the stories for sure is the economic mobility that we have created. Dashiki has given small businesses that are more specifically into art and craft and clothing that are more African driven, they're able to sell, you know, on that day of Dashiki, able to bring these items out and sell it. I think that's huge. They're able to get that visibility in the community. The second one is just kids, you know, my kids. Kids being able to learn about culture that their parents never have the opportunity to show them.
0: Yeah.
1: About the clothing, about the fact that there are other kids that look like them that believe in the same tradition and everything else, I think is huge. And then it gives them the boldness, that confidence, the identity of, oh, I'm proud of who I am, because, oh, wow, there's a lot of us. And being able to also see others that have done well in Colorado, that are very successful in one place, is huge.
0: Yeah.
1: We're able to connect, we're able to bring that unity, and then also being able to just have an opportunity to connect with other communities and other people doing things in Colorado. I think that has really helped to carve the story. I see more people being bold. We have more kids that have been able to understand who they are, and the fact that this is now in middle and high schools. It's a cultural program, which is called the cultural education, that we are now taking and frontiering into these different schools and telling the stories about who we are, and being able to help a lot of others tell their stories. It's not just about the African culture. It's about culture in general,
0: right?
1: Who you are, and that is helping others find themselves. Mm-hmm. So I think it has really evolved and shift from when we started. When we started, it was more of a night event. It happened from 6 to 9 p.m. and you have to pay. We didn't have, and no kids, which is just like an adult event. And not so cultural, it was in a building. So we wore the outfit, we still danced and ate the food. But from that time till now, which 2020's year, we shifted. From 2021, it became a public event. It became free, we added kids, we made it family friendly. I think it has really grown and it has helped to connect people. Some people got married from just coming to Dashiki, they met other people. Some people found a new business partner. Some people were able to connect with others in different ways. And some people learned a lot about the African culture. So I could go on and on.
2: Yeah. Super good.

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0: Hey, we love Sid over here, friend. We absolutely love Sid over here. But another thing that I love to do is chop it up with people and have good conversations. In case you missed the clip from earlier from my conversation with Sam Oga about that Shiki Fest that is happening tomorrow, I got another one in 10 minutes, so stay tuned.
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0: Indigo Jones on 104.7 The Drop. If you're new here, Daishiki Fest is happening tomorrow, and I had the honor of talking to the founder of Daishiki Fest, Mr. Sam Olga. Check out this clip. So one thing that you did mention is that you love when people have the opportunity to be themselves and also having a place and like a sense of belonging. So to go off of that, what is something that you hope people gain from this year's Daishiki Fest, especially with it being 10 years, that's a huge milestone. So I'm sure we're going to be getting something really big from this year's festival. Mm-hmm.
1: Yeah, I think one thing, so, you know, we have done this year, we've sat down, we've looked at how Daishiki have come. It's come a long way. What are we doing? Where is it going?
0: Yeah.
1: You know, it's a baby, it grows.
0: Yeah.
1: And we're now looking at Daishiki from a lens of a global festival rooted in African culture.
0: Ooh.
1: So this year, you guys are going to see a lot of surprises.
0: Ooh.
1: We're going to see people that have never performed from even other cultures that now are imbibing into the African culture.
0: Wow.
1: So you're going to see a lot of that. That's why you don't want to miss it. You want to come and experience it.
0: For sure.
1: From kids to adults, it's just different. It's an expression.
0: Mm.
1: It's an experience. So please.
0: And
1: get there.
0: Yeah. It's outside too.
1: Yes.
0: For the summertime.
1: Mm-hmm.
0: Great way to kick off the summer because we're about to go into fall. So,
1: And the outside part, you know, I think one thing I'm very excited for this year is the part for kids.
0: Yeah.
1: So for years, we've done Daishiki at other venues and we never had a playground for kids. You know, now we have a huge playground that has water splash, rock climbing. It has the park. It has everything.
0: I get to be a part of this too? I know I'm not a kid, but I mean, listen, I'm a kid at heart.
1: You need to. If you have kids or you want to, please experience. Just imagine your parents enjoying the good music and you're playing and having a great time. What a combo. What else? And good food. We brought in different food vendors this year from all different cultures too.
0: Ooh.
1: Unlike what we do before. So come hungry. You don't want to eat. Come hungry to test all these different food trucks.
0: For sure.
1: Yeah.
0: Yeah. I mean, like, why go to a festival and not eat? That's like one of the best parts, in my opinion.
1: Yeah.
0: Everyone gets the best of both worlds. Everyone wins. But before we go, I just want to say thank you for being here. Thank you for your time. And thank you for telling me about Daishiki Fest and telling the community about what it is, because you're informing people and you're also making a big difference for other people, especially people who look like us and people who are still looking for their sense of belonging here in Denver, and they have a community that they can go to. So kudos to you. But before we go, where can the people find you, and tell the people about Daishiki Fest when it is and where it'll be at?
1: All right, so Daishiki Festival would be at the Centennial Center Park. The address is 13050 East Peakview Avenue, Centennial, Colorado. The zip code is 0112. And the time is 3 p.m. to 9:30 p.m. Come hungry. We're going to have so many food vendors. I cannot wait. We have a playground for the kids. We have fashion designers. If you don't have the outfit, please do come. There's no restriction at all. Come looking beautiful and come patronize our vendors. Come with your dancing shoes. We have so many band and performers ready to keep you entertained. I hope to see you there at 3 p.m. August 29th.

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down, you know. We've been hurt, been down before. 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I'm at the preacher's door, my knees getting weak,

0: 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I just want to give a shout out to Sam Ogo once again for having this conversation with me about Dashiki Fest that is happening tomorrow at Centennial Center Park. It is honestly a really nice festival. And get outside, you know, summer is about to come to an end. We outside, okay? But thank you for tuning in to the conversation. 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

What it is? What's up? What's up? You know, sometimes these intrusive thoughts, they be taking over, friend. I'm trying to tell you. But sometimes you just gotta let them, you know? That is my hot take. But happy Friday. You are rocking with your girl, Indigo Jones, this Friday night on 104.7 The Drop. I hope you're having a good time over here, but we're gonna keep it going, okay? Because this 9 o'clock hour, I feel like it's giving melodic, super melodic, with Division in the mix, Moonchild, Wale, The Ken and Hallie Tomlinson, Case and Joe, like, snap, snap. So we're gonna get right into it. I love this song because it samples Lady by D'Angelo, Rest His Soul. This is Curious by Eric Bellinger and Lil' Kim.

0: It is a beautiful night in the Mile High City, and it's a great night to go to a concert. I'ma be honest, if you didn't go to Love It tonight, you missed out, friend. You missed out. But don't miss out on these concert tickets, because we do have many chances for you to win. I got a list for you in 10 minutes.
1: Gotta free my mind.
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0: love that song, Down. 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But in case you missed the tea on our newest content, this local artist, she also worked with The Kin as well, and she is killing it for episode one. 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

Faded Pictures is a classic throwback by Case and Joe on 104.7 The Drop. It's going to do it for me every single time. And you know, a few years ago, I recently discovered that Blast sampled that song for About You. And I'm like, wow, I didn't even put two and two together. But love it. We love it over here. But also, you got to tap into On Location 2101 if you haven't already, friend, because episode one is live. And we are starting off beautifully with Miss Brianne Agnew, who is the queen, okay? She brought the band, the vocals, the energy, everything, okay? 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

0: You know I love me some little homies by Vince Staples. It's so positive and high vibrational. I absolutely love it. But speaking of little homies, me and my little homie, also known as my sister, because that's my dog for real, okay? We went to Chick-fil-A and we got that sandwich. Let me tell you, this sandwich has been on my mind since Monday, okay? The new chicken and waffles sandwich, because I'm a fiend for chicken and waffles. Like, if a menu has chicken and waffles, yeah, sign me up. I'm going to eat that, okay? As long as it's good, the chicken's right, the waffle's right, because you really can't mess up a waffle. I mean, you can. You can. But that's besides the point. If it's good, I'm going to eat it. And Chick-fil-A, they ate that down. I need to get it. I need to run that back, okay? But would you try that sandwich? Let me know. Do you like chicken and waffles too? Let me know. Text me 303-893-3767.
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3: 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I would not like that.
2: You wouldn't know.
3: You know
2: that,
3: what?
2: There's photos in it.
3: It doesn't matter. Wouldn't. That's weird. Why are you hiding? And then why now? Yeah. Why are you hiding that?
2: 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I'm just saying.
4: 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Like, I don't need that.
3: 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But
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seeing artists that I grew up on as a kid come with new music. Like, something about it just feels nostalgic, but also fresh at the same time. Like, oh, we love it. Omarion, you did your big one, just saying. But if you're new here, what's up, bestie? You're rocking with your girl, Indigo Jones, for The Vibe on 104.7 The Drop until midnight tonight. And the energy for this 10 o'clock playlist is giving positive, so much positive energy in the mix, okay? With Saul, Bruno Mars, Moonchild, Ella Mae, Coco Jones, and much more to come. So stay tuned so we can keep vibing.

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will come after the pressure by Salt. That just feels like spoken word in a song. And I just love everything about it. Like the music, it goes from like being super chill to like this climax that's just so grand, but it reflects the positive energy of the song. Like her saying, I'm on top of the world. Like, yes, that's what I'm saying. This is the positive hour, friend. But we got some more coming until midnight tonight, so keep rocking with Indigo Jones on 104.7 The Drop. Gangsta, gangsta, gangsta, gangsta, gangsta. The Free National.

0: love me some Kim, okay? I grew up on Kim because of my mom. Shout out to my mama. But it is Friday night. The weekend is here. If you missed some of the things happening this weekend, I got you with a recap of the Vibe Check, so stay tuned in less than 10 minutes.
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6: Happy Friday, bestie. So here are some things that are happening this weekend in the Mile High City. So we did have our block party today at Levitt Pavilion, and times were had. And if you missed it, I'm going to be honest, I hate that for you, but that's okay because you can stay up to date with future events on our website, thedrop1047.org, because we have more coming, friend, okay? It doesn't stop there. Also, you can stay up to date with our sister station, Kuvo, which is KUVO.org, so stay up to date with them as well. But also, Colorado Dashiki Fest is happening tomorrow at Centennial Center Park at 3 p.m., and it's all about celebrating culture across the African diaspora here in Colorado. And I had the honor of speaking with Sam Olga, who is the founder of Dashiki Fest. There were some clips that played earlier, but that would be a really cool thing to get into this weekend. Also, the Lil Wayne concert is happening tomorrow, basically. But he is celebrating 20 years of the Carter Classic Tour. There's a lot of anniversary tours, I've noticed. But, I mean, with Lil Wayne, I mean, come on, like, goated rapper. But also, 2 Chainz is a special guest at Junkyard, which is super dope, which will be an amazing show. And I also gave a shout out to the winner, Patrick. Shout out to you. I hope you have fun tomorrow. But that is what is going down in the Mile High City. But stay tuned with your girl Indigo Jones until midnight tonight on 104.7 The Drop.

I used to think about immature things. 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Are you gonna call me like you said you would? Is this really your real phone number?

nothing about a conservative regular girl that still can beat a thorough as don't need your psychic can reach a zodiac sign. It must be a Gemini moon, cause we about to go half. Mistakenly, nobody been in a bag, but how many bodies done been in her bag?

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Check. Should I dead that no strings attached? Check. Should I ran down on you, no questions asked? Check. They check. They check. They check.

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0: Love a Girl by Miss Coco Jones, also known as Miss Coco Mitchell now, on 104.7 The Drop, because she is a newly wed woman. Her and Donovan Mitchell, they tied the knot a few weeks ago, so congratulations to them once again. Honestly, the pictures are so cute. I seen them on social media and I was like, oh my God, I love love. I love black love especially. Oh my gosh, I'm here for it. And I'm really excited because I'm going to 2 weddings pretty soon here, and I can't wait. I just love celebrating people celebrate their union and their togetherness. It's beautiful. But we got some more love, okay, on your airwaves until midnight tonight. More R&B, so stay tuned.
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0: A part of Rocky Mountain Public Media.

What a song. Breathe by Masego. Woo! Let me tell you. Oh my gosh. Beautiful song. 10 out of 10. And a great way to start off this last hour of The Vibe with Indigo Jones on 104.7 The Drop. And it also leads me into what the hour is going to be like for you, friend, okay? It's all things vocal. You got Jordan Adetunji, Miguel, Lucky Day, and Victoria Monet, October London, Tyler. Like, if that doesn't speak, the mic is on, I don't know what does, okay? But let's get into it before we close out, because you know I got you. I want to 4-7 The Drop.

Smoke and drink does it for me every single time, okay? No skips over here, bestie. No skips over here. But I, like I said, this hour is all about vocals. And these two artists, let me tell you, they can sing for real. And both of them have new albums on the way this fall, and I'm excited for both of them, okay? But this is such a great song. Little More Time by Lucky Day and Victoria Monet.

0: love that song down. It makes me want to sing my non-singing heart every single time, okay? I'm not even going to do it. I'm going to leave it to Miguel. I'm going to leave it to him. See, my voice already going out. But before I go, if you love songs that are by Miguel or even October London, Leon Thomas, CO Croker, I got you. The playlist, I will tell you how to access it in 10 minutes.
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Troy, they reminisce over you on 104.7 The Drop with Pete Rock and CL Smooth. 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I can just pull it up and it'll automatically show like, oh, this is so-and-so by so-and-so. And I love that. 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But I can't believe it's almost midnight, but we still got some more good music until then. So let's keep rocking and rolling.

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0: What a perfect song to end the vibe to. Oh my gosh. Wow, where does the time go? It's already time for me to go. That's crazy. But I'll be back on your radio on Monday and the weeknight, 7 p.m. to midnight for the vibe. So tune in with me then. But this is your girl, Indigo Jones, on 104.7 The Drop. You know I love you down. Have a great weekend. Stay safe out here in these streets. Stay hydrated. Stay cool as you can. And I will see you next time. Bye.
1: Here's what you missed on Sugar Bear and Lamali.
2: Is your partner going to your phone like that?
3: Oh, no, but he's welcome to.
2: Yeah.
3: But it doesn't matter. I would not like that.
2: You wouldn't know.
3: You know what?
2: There's photos in
3: it. It doesn't matter. Wouldn't. That's weird. Why are you hiding? And then why now? Yeah. Why are you hiding that?
2: That's not hiding. I'm just saying.
4: I don't need like 20 selfies from that one night that we did that one thing. Like,
3: got to go.
4: I don't need that.
3: Unless I look super cute. But
4: there you
3: you
4: go.
3: Know what?
4: Then
3: Canva can take you out of it.
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4: Yeah, this is brought to you by Canva.
2: And Dante. What's up, Dante?
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That's when I knew that your heart was scarring. Friends to lovers need a part to star in. 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
3: Oh, no, but he's welcome to.
2: Yeah.
3: But it doesn't matter. I would not like that.
2: You wouldn't know.
3: You know
2: what? There's photos in
3: it. It doesn't matter. Wouldn't. That's weird. Why are you hiding? And then why now? Yeah. Why are you hiding that?
2: That's not hiding. I'm just saying.
4: I don't need like 20 selfies from that one night that we did that one thing. Like, I don't need that.
3: Unless I look super cute. But
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3: you know what?
4: Then
3: Canva can take you out of it.
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4: Yeah, this is brought to you by Canva.
2: Boy, and Dante. 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
1: Is your partner going to your phone like that?
2: Oh, no, but he's welcome to.
1: Yeah.
2: But it doesn't matter. I would not like that.
1: You wouldn't know.
2: You know
1: that, there's photos in it.
2: It doesn't matter. Wouldn't. That's weird. Why are you hiding? And then why now? Yeah. Why are you hiding that?
1: That's not hiding. I'm just saying,
3: I don't need like 20 selfies from that one night that we did that one thing. Like, I don't need that.
2: Unless I look super cute. But
3: there you
2: know
3: go.
2: What?
3: Then
2: Canva can take you out of it.
1: Shout out to Canva.
3: Yeah, this is brought to you by Canva.
1: What, and Dante. What's up, Dante?
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1: Is your partner going to your phone like that?
2: Oh, no, but he's welcome to.
1: Yeah.
2: But it doesn't matter. I would not like that.
1: You wouldn't know.
2: You know
1: that,
2: what?
1: There's photos in
2: it. It doesn't matter. Wouldn't. That's weird. Why are you hiding? And then why now? Yeah. Why are you hiding that?
1: That's not hiding. I'm just saying,
3: I don't need stuff. Like 20 selfies from that one night that we did that one thing. Like, I don't need that.
2: Unless I look super cute. But
3: there you
2: know what?
3: Then
2: Canva can take you out of it.
1: Shout out to Canva.
3: Yeah, this is brought to you by Canva.
1: Boy, and Dante. What's up, Dante?
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Think I finally understand a lesson. 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Second time around, I wrote a letter. Third time around, I thought I had it figured, but I knew it was still some resistance. I've been fighting through the truth.

0: Here's what you missed on Sugar Bear and Lamali.
1: Is your partner going through your phone like that?
2: Oh, no, but he's welcome to.
1: Yeah.
2: But it doesn't matter. I would not like that.
1: You wouldn't know.
2: You know
1: that,
2: what?
1: There's photos in
2: it. It doesn't matter. Wouldn't. That's weird. Why are you hiding? And then why now? Yeah. Why are you hiding that?
1: That's not hiding. I'm just saying,
3: I don't need like 20 selfies from that one night that we did that one thing. Like, I don't need that.
2: Unless I look super cute. But
3: there
2: you know what?
3: Then
2: Canva can take you out of it.
1: Shout out to Canva.
3: Yeah, this is brought to you by Canva.
1: Boy, and Dante. What's up, Dante?
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1: Is your partner going to your phone like that?
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1: Yeah.
2: But it doesn't matter. I would not like that.
1: You wouldn't know.
2: You know
1: that,
2: what?
1: There's photos in
2: it. It doesn't matter. Wouldn't. That's weird. Why are you hiding? And then why now? Yeah. Why are you hiding that?
1: That's not hiding. I'm just saying,
3: I don't need like 20 selfies from that one night that we did that one thing. Like, I don't need that.
2: Unless I look super cute. But
3: there
2: you know what?
3: Then
2: Canva can take you out of it.
1: Shout out to Canva.
3: Yeah, this is brought to you by Canva.
1: Boy, and Dante. What's up, Dante?
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3: 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Oh!

Happy Saturday, Denver, bright and early. We up and at it, and I don't even know how I am here today, yo. Thank you for popping out to the block party last night. Butcher Brown bodied it. I absolutely love seeing all of our listeners. Block party is one of my favorite events of the year. We'll talk about that periodically throughout the day. As always, I am on your radios until 2 p.m. You can hit me on the text lines, 303-893-DROP.

104 Steph of the Drop, Steph of Urban Alternative, your girl Maji Reverie kicking off your Saturday morning in the city. It's, can't believe it's almost the end of August. It's pretty much the end of August. Much love to everybody that popped out for the block party last night. I had a blast. You looked amazing. Thank you to everybody that showed some love and said hello. Always my favorite thing to do is come out and see you in the city. Still lots happening this weekend. We'll talk about it.

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Got lots and lots in the mix. I'm on your radios until 2 p.m. today. 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

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Brion Onye was episode 1. You definitely got to check her out. I think episode 2 is up now, too. Total vibe.

0: Yo, big salute to Aaron on the check-in, listening in via his 303 to drop at set. He popped out to the Black 40 last night and had an amazing time. I had a good time with all of you, too. I love when we get to do festivities like this. See if I'll pop out more often.
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Top of the 11 o'clock, y'all. 104.7 The Drop, Devil's Arbor Alternative. Good morning if you're just waking up from our block party last night. We was outside, baby. Butcher Brown tore it down, so we really appreciate all of you that pulled up. I cannot wait to the next one. This hour, I've got some Toni Braxton in the mix, some Leon Thomas, this lady right here, Kehlani, Lucky Day, and more. You know, always get my favorites in the mix. Here on 104.7 The Drop, Devil's Urban Alternative.

That's one gentleman I definitely have to catch somewhere on tour. Leon Thomas, Vibes Don't Lie. You know, the first time I heard him was here on the station, and that's one of my favorite things about the drop. So many different artists that I don't feel like we would normally get to hear. Play him here and keep him in some heavy rotation, and Leon Thomas, definitely one of them. Total Vibe.

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0: Much love to all of the kiddos that are headed into school this week. I believe that might be the last round of them. I don't know. I'm from the East Coast, so we always start school after Labor Day weekend. But I guess the kiddos here get a head start. I know the parents needed a break, but much love to everybody that threw a backpack drive. I was at K-Tone Cares Foundation's joint last week. I just love doing it for the kids.
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24 hours in a buck late. Nowadays, I can make the bus wait. Learning about the games Lady Luck play. Loaded on my plate like a buffet. The other day, I walked by some apartments. Couldn't shake it off, was feeling awful strange for me. A face I saw, I couldn't call it the name. I tried to trace the thought.

0: Yo, super excited. My girl Erykah Badu is dropping another project this month with The Alchemist. And man, if it's anything like the last one, it's going to be a vibe. I missed this show when they came to the city, so I'm going to have to catch them next time. 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
3: 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I would not like that.
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3: You know
2: that,
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2: There's photos in it.
3: It doesn't matter. Wouldn't. That's weird. Why are you hiding? And then why now? Yeah. Why are you hiding that?
2: That's not hiding. I'm just saying.
4: 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Like,
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3: Unless I look super cute. 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
3: Know what?
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3: Canva can take you out of it.
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4: Yeah, this is brought to you by Canva.
2: What, and Dante. 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

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Your girl Maji Reverie on your radios. 2 p.m. Got lots of dope concerts in the city this evening. Keep me locked in a couple of minutes. We'll be talking about that. Much love to anybody that popped out yesterday to the block party. I always love seeing the community. And as always, you can hit us on the text lines 303-893-DROP.

Yo, salute to you if you are popping out. Some good concerts in the city today. We got Lil Wayne at the Junkyard, which I had the pleasure of visiting this past Tuesday to see Nas and the Roots. And Bryson Tiller, baby, always a favorite. I don't know which way I'm leaning. He is at the Mission Ballroom. Either way, if you're outside tonight, you cannot go wrong. You're tuning in to 104.7 The Drops. Your girl, Maji Referee. 1 till 2. Okay.

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0: Big salute to Whitney on the check-in. Says she's listening in via her 303 to Drop app, doing some Saturday cleaning. I love it, baby. Gotta do the good cleaning, especially to the Womack sisters. 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

1 o'clock here, 104.7, the Drop Devils Urban Alternative. Your girl, Maji Reverie, rocking your Saturdays. And still got about another hour here with you. As always, you can hit me on the text line, 303-893-3767. I got a little bit of Wu-Tang coming up, some Jill Scott in the mix. You know, all your favorites. Another Saturday in the Mahab. Stay locked.

We got Lil Wayne and Bryson Tiller in the Mile High this evening. Either show is going to be absolutely fire. Demo, it's your girl, Maji Reverie, here on 104.7, the Drop Devil's Urban Alternative. Yo, if I pop out today, that'll make like concert number four, five of the week. I'm exhausted, but just maybe. If you see me, say hello.

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Are you

0: Be back Monday, 2 p.m. for the afternoon reverie with Manji. As always, if you're out in them lanes this weekend, safety, safety first. Big salute to all my Virgos celebrating a birthday. Till Monday. Peace.
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3: 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I would not like that.
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3: 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It doesn't matter. Wouldn't. That's weird. 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Yeah. Why are you hiding that?
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104.7 at Drive, Denver's Urban Alternative. That's Kim right there. Two can become one. That's called One Love. Kim is not K-I-M, by the way. It's K-E-M. He is dope in the R&B game. And so are we. If you didn't know, we're Denver's Urban Alternative. Oh, excuse me. Pardon me. I didn't tell you who I am. My name is Sugar Bear. Daddy's home. Yeah, this is my home. And this is your place for music discovery. Are you ready to go? Happy Saturday. Let's get into it.

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0: 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Thank you so much. It was such a good time. Can't wait till next year.
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0: 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It's a beautiful day to catch these beautiful vibes. 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

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We play a lot of him around here. Larry June, his latest album, Who Coppin', just came out in July, and he is killing the game right now. I didn't know he had 44 albums out. It's crazy. Here's one from that album. It's called Pretty Green Eyes. 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
4: Straight from

Yeah. Happy Saturday. What's good, baby? Sugar Bear here. Tell your auntie I'm on the radio and let her know I got some Leon Thomas on deck. I got some Joe fresh off that Versus. We'll play some of that. October London, some Black. I even got some Ray Khalil. And I'm taking a request. What you need today? 303-893-3767. 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

0: 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If you like that high energy music, you got to check out the homie All Day West, along with Hot Stuff and DJ Toast. 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

Okay, so Lamali and I, during our morning show, 6 a.m. to 10, Monday through Friday, posed the question, if you move in with your new partner, y'all just got together, and they got an old bed in there, do you get a brand new bed or do you keep the bed that, you know, they may have had their ex on? I'm just wondering, what would you do? What would you do? You can let me know, 303-893-3767. Yeah. See, Anthony Hamilton, I don't know, bro. I don't know. Hey, that's how I feel. Wait a minute. You got to be so in love for something like that, don't you? Jill Scott, Anthony Hamilton, sing to him.

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Second time around I wrote a letter. 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I've been fighting through the truth.

0: Shout out Brandy and Wanya Morris. It's called Broken Hearted. That's a remix. I hear Brandy's working on a new album. I would love that. We need some more music from Brandy. What's up, y'all? Sugar Bear here. So myself and Lamali do a morning show 6 a.m. to 10. We try to entertain you and make you laugh. It may sound a little something like this if you've heard us.
1: Here's what you missed on Sugar Bear and Lamali.
0: Is your partner going through your phone like that?
2: Oh, no, but he's welcome to.
0: Yeah.
2: But it doesn't matter. I would not like that.
0: You wouldn't know.
2: You know
0: what? There's photos in
2: it. It doesn't matter. That's weird. Why are you hiding? And then why now? Yeah. Why are you hiding that?
0: That's not hiding. I'm just saying,
3: I don't need like 20 selfies from that one night that we did that one thing. Like, I don't need that.
2: Unless I look super cute. But
3: there
2: you know what? Canva can take you out of it.
0: Shout out to Canva.
3: Yeah, this is brought to you by Canva.
0: Boy, and Dante. What's up, Dante?
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The very talented and ethereal, in fact, Alex Isley, Westside, 104.7 to drop. One of those songs you ain't heard, but nowhere else but right here. We love that. I could tell you, I got some Next and Big Pun coming up. Usher, J.I.D., Buddy, your request, 303-893-DROP. And a new one right now from Dawn Richard. I think it's Richard or Richard. If you want to be bougie, whatever. And Duran Bernard, talented people. 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

0: with that, like I'm with that. 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
0: Hope you watching your
1: back.
0: Watch
1: my back, stay gone. Wanna know how they come.
0: Hope you watching.
1: Yeah. Get your life or get back. Up first, then I miss that. Tell me if you with that.
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Fitty bitty, just a numerologist. Got your number where I live. 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

0: flavor in your ear. Now, what's considered a throwback nowadays? Just think about this for a second. It is 2026. 26 years ago, where were you? Just like, if you're only 27 years old, you were one, right? And this song was before that. So what is considered old school? I'm just curious. 303-893-DROP. What's a throwback song? 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I know it's all one big category, but if you really think about it, it has to be in sections. Like 26 years ago, there's a lot happening. 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There's a lot. So what is considered old school or a throwback song? Nonetheless, the music keeps going. The vibes continue on Denver's Urban Alternative. I got more.
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It's time for some new music. How about this? One is from the UK. One is from Nigeria. They came together, Dave and Tims. This one's called Rain Dance. Check this out.

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That's when I knew that your heart was scarring. Friends to lovers need a part to star in. Like, wait, babe, let me

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One thing's for certain, two things for sure. Okay, number one, we are Denver's Urban Alternative 104.7 The Drive. Number two, that was Lucky Day, and that's one of my favorite artists. I went to a show when he was here at the Ogden 2 years ago, one of the best shows I ever seen. And three things for sure, new albums on the way. I cannot wait. New music right now, in fact, Dave Hollister, this got a bop to it.

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Shout out to everybody who went to that Nas and Roots show earlier this week. I heard that it was magnificent. I know your girl Manji Reverie was there and said it was amazing. So shout out to everybody. I heard y'all showed up and showed out, and so did the Roots and Nas. Everybody comes to the Mile High City. We love it. It's 104.7 The Drive.

0: We zoom like that. We out.
1: Diggable Planets. Got to see them, too, a couple years ago at the Ogden. What a great show. That was my first time. I love that so many great artists come here to Denver and plant their seed and make sure that everybody gets to experience their artistry. It's a beautiful thing. And then they come back again and say how much they love it here. All the comedians, everybody who stopped by the station, we love y'all for that, man. Thanks for coming and supporting My High City, and we'll do our best to support you. It's just like that.
2: Here's what you missed on Sugar Bear and LaMolly.
1: Is your partner going to your phone like that?
3: Oh, no, but he's welcome to.
1: Yeah.
3: But it doesn't matter. I would not like that.
1: You wouldn't know.
3: You know
1: that,
3: what?
1: There's photos in
3: it. It doesn't matter. Wouldn't. That's weird. Why are you hiding? And then why now? Yeah. Why are you hiding that?
1: That's not hiding. I'm just saying.
4: I don't need like 20 selfies from that one night that we did that one thing. Like, I don't need that.
3: Unless I look super cute.
4: But there you
3: know what?
4: Then
3: Canva can take you out of it.
1: Shout out to Canva.
4: Yeah, this is brought to you by Canva.
1: And Dante. What's up, Dante?
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They coming with the dicks for boys. They playing with the clips like toys. With the silence on the tip like toys. Hey, keep it running. Keep it going. Yeah.